0: Estás escuchando Latin Jazz.
1: There are a lot of people to thank. Jasper Dutz, Addison Evans, Tito Charneco, Berta Moreno, Larry Bustamante, our saxophone section. Jim Seeley, Brian Davis, Jesus Andus, Rachel Therrien, our trumpet section. Juan Galacunza, Rafi Malkiel, Ben Barnett, Earl McIntyre, our trombone section. Liana Mateo on the bass. Vince Cherico on the drums. Carly Carlos Maldonado on percussion. Kaysel Jimenez.

Enrique Martínez. Mary Saka. The Astro Atlanta Jazz Orchestra. We will be back.

the only one for me. We both knew it right away. And as the years went on, things got more difficult. We were faced with more challenges.

He was like this hybrid, this mix of a man who couldn't contain himself. I always got the sense that he became torn between being a good person and missing out on all of the opportunities that life could offer a man as magnificent as him. And then that

0: your dream girls.
1: It's gonna be a short conversation.
2: That's so mean.